you do what they told you. Now you do what they told you. Now you do what they told you. Now you do what they told you.

this time we've been fighting to be accepted and realize that no matter what, you're still a nigga. Nigga, you still a nigga. No matter what you do, you are still a nigga. We must understand that no matter what, you are still a nigga. So you have to defend.